62. He had underlined in red,

laid there thinking back. Thought about a couple long lost summers. I didn't know whether to cry or laugh. There was ever anybody else

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0: KNX AM 920. Good morning. It's Cordell. It's going to be cloudy today. We've got a good chance of some showers and some heavier winds as well. Some of those shower risks will continue into tonight. We should continue to hover around that 11 Celsius mark for pretty much the entire day. We'll have a full look at weather with our next news update from the CKNX newsroom.
1: Good morning. I'm Miranda Chant, and here are some of the stories we're following. Seven more Ontarians are in isolation over concerns over the hantavirus. A tornado and downburst have been confirmed to have struck near Lucan, and Walkerton's dog park has a new home, at least for now. I'll have more details on these and other stories coming up.
0: 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We're going to chat about it here shortly on AM 920 CKNX.
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0: 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Good morning. It's Cordell. It's going to be cloudy today. We've got a good chance of some showers and some heavier winds as well. Some of those shower risks will continue into tonight. We should continue to hover around that 11 Celsius mark for pretty much the entire day. We'll have a full look at weather with our next news update from the CKNX newsroom.
1: Good morning. I'm Miranda Chant, and here are some of the stories we're following. The country's first tornado and downburst of the year have been recorded in southwestern Ontario. The rail trail will be the temporary new home of Walkerton's Dog Park, and more Ontarians are being monitored for symptoms of hantavirus. I'll have more details on these and other stories coming up.
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3: Cloudy this afternoon with the chance of showers and gusty northwest winds. Overnight, cloudy with the chance of showers and windy with a low of 5. Tomorrow, mainly cloudy, still windy, high 11, and clear for tomorrow night, low near 0. It's sunshine for Friday with a high up to 19, clear Friday night, low 7, and on Saturday, more sunshine, high up to 25.
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